right next to my head. It tickles when you whisper into my ears, but your words, they sound

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You have climbed to the summit of being and unlocked an encounter with the spirits. Are you ready to leave your

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2: Take California.

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That's love. Both knowing you were right, never shook 11 right, just gave me that look. That's love. 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That's love. You told me never burn

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0: 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What do you think about that? I turned myself into a pickle! What are you just staring at me for, bro? I turned myself into a pickle, Morty.
1: And?
0: What more do you want tacked onto this? I turned myself into a pickle and 9/11 was an inside job?
1: Was it?
0: 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Global acts of terrorism happen every day. Here's something that's never happened before. I'm a pickle! I'm Pickle Rick!

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Well, it's 1, 2, 3, take my hand and come with me, because you look so fine that I really wanna make you mine. I said, you look so fine that I really wanna make you mine. 4, 5, 6, come on and get your kicks. Now you don't need

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Banshee boys, come on. Banshee boys, come on. Banshee boys, come on.

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Unique is what you seek. 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

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Unique is what you seek. 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

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I say you look so fine that I really want to make you mine. 4, 5, 6, come on and get your kicks. Now you don't.

I said, are you gonna be my girl? Take my hand and come with me, because you look so fine that I really want to make you mine. I say you look so fine that I really want to make you mine. 4, 5, 6, come on and get your kicks. Now you don't need